And this town's lost its faith. 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So if our time is running out, day after day, we'll make the mundane a masterpiece. Oh my, my, oh my, my love. I take one look.

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Pro 2 Pontianak, teman terbaik kamu. Adil Kak Talino, Bacuramin Kasaruga, Basenga Kak Jubata.

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Thinking orange skies, feeling super childish. No Donald Glover. Missed call from my mother.

We were just two lovers. Feet up on the dash, driving nowhere fast, burning through the summer. Radio on blast, make the moment last. She got solar power. Minutes feel like hours. She knew she